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I kiss you goodnight and you close your eyes and I worry what's on your mind. 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
2: 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Yeah, something exciting. 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Pretty please.
3: Yeah! Who the fuck is this? Hit me on the gram at 6. Saying Jada Grace trying to diss. 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So what's one more? 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